0: Du lyssnar på Radio 45, 98,1 Åmål och Radio 45 Mälarut.
1: Dusk was fading into night as a cold moon made its first pale appearance in the Colorado sky. A small group of men huddled together around a fire, their collars turned against the wind. Presently, a young man whose face revealed the many miles he had traveled brought out a well-worn guitar

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Are you fine? So kind. 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I choose my nails and then I twiddle my thumb. I'm real nervous, but it sure is fun. Come on, baby. They drive me crazy. And it's just great balls of fire.

0: just great, this is great, balls of fire.
1: Läs mer om Radio 45 på radio45.se.